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4: Now, Moose weather.
5: Light rain will continue off and on tonight, though only a few more millimeters of rain is expected. Overnight low, 6 degrees. Mainly cloudy skies tomorrow, though we could see the sun peek out a bit in the evening. Daytime high, 13. Friday, a mix of sun and cloud, and a high of 14.
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7: Light rain will continue off and on tonight, though only a few more millimeters of rain is expected. Overnight low, 6 degrees. Mainly cloudy skies tomorrow, though we could see the sun peek out a bit in the evening. Daytime high, 13. Friday, a mix of sun and cloud, and a high of 14.
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17: Light rain will continue off and on tonight, though only a few more millimeters of rain is expected. Overnight low, 6 degrees. Mainly cloudy skies tomorrow, though we could see the sun peek out a bit in the evening. Daytime high, 13. Friday, a mix of sun and cloud, and a high of 14.
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8: Light rain will continue off and on tonight, though only a few more millimeters of rain is expected. Overnight low, 6 degrees. Mainly cloudy skies tomorrow, though we could see the sun peek out a bit in the evening. Daytime high, 13. Friday, a mix of sun and cloud and a high of 14.
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3: Now, Moose weather.
4: Light rain will continue off and on tonight, though only a few more millimeters of rain is expected. Overnight low, 6 degrees. Mainly cloudy skies tomorrow, though we could see the sun peek out a bit in the evening. Daytime high, 13. Friday, a mix of sun and cloud, and a high of 14.
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5: Now, Moose weather.
6: Light rain will continue off and on tonight, though only a few more millimeters of rain is expected. Overnight low, 6 degrees. Mainly cloudy skies tomorrow, though we could see the sun peek out a bit in the evening. Daytime high, 13. Friday, a mix of sun and cloud, and a high of 14.
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1: Now, Moose weather.
2: Cloudy, there is a chance of more light rain, and the temperature will hover around 6 degrees. Mainly cloudy skies this morning and afternoon, and we'll see a mix of sun and cloud in the evening. Daytime high, 13 degrees. Tomorrow, more sun and cloud, and a high of 14. Saturday, mainly sunny skies, and a daytime high of 16 degrees.
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3: Now, Moose weather.
4: Cloudy, there is a chance of more light rain, and the temperature will hover around 6 degrees. Mainly cloudy skies this morning and afternoon, and we'll see a mix of sun and cloud in the evening. Daytime high, 13 degrees. Tomorrow, more sun and cloud, and a high of 14. Saturday, mainly sunny skies, and a daytime high of 16 degrees.
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But none of it'll last unless you take the reins, take them from the night. Push the pawn right through the pass. And this one's for the silence and the questions that it brings. And the smell of time and the reverence.

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7: Cloudy. There is a chance of more light rain, and the temperature will hover around 6 degrees.

Mainly cloudy skies this morning and afternoon, and we'll see a mix of sun and cloud in the evening. Daytime high, 13 degrees. Tomorrow, more sun and cloud, and a high of 14. Saturday, mainly sunny skies, and a daytime high of 16 degrees. 103.3 Moose FM.

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3: Now, moose weather.
4: Cloudy, there is a chance of more light rain, and the temperature will hover around 6 degrees. Mainly cloudy skies this morning and afternoon, and we'll see a mix of sun and cloud in the evening. Daytime high, 13 degrees. Tomorrow, more sun and cloud, and a high of 14. Saturday, mainly sunny skies, and a daytime high of 16 degrees.
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1: Now, Moose weather.
2: Cloudy, there is a chance of more light rain, and the temperature will hover around 6 degrees. Mainly cloudy skies this morning and afternoon, and we'll see a mix of sun and cloud in the evening. Daytime high, 13 degrees. Tomorrow, more sun and cloud, and a high of 14. Saturday, mainly sunny skies, and a daytime high of 16 degrees.
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2: Cloudy, there is a chance of more light rain, and the temperature will hover around 6 degrees. Mainly cloudy skies this morning and afternoon, and we'll see a mix of sun and cloud in the evening. Daytime high, 13 degrees. Tomorrow, more sun and cloud, and a high of 14. Saturday, mainly sunny skies, and a daytime high of 16 degrees.
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5: Now, Moose Weather.
6: Cloudy, there is a chance of more light rain, and the temperature will hover around 6 degrees. Mainly cloudy skies this morning and afternoon, and we'll see a mix of sun and cloud in the evening. Daytime high, 13 degrees. Tomorrow, more sun and cloud, and a high of 14. Saturday, mainly sunny skies, and a daytime high of 16 degrees.
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9: Cloudy. There is a chance of more light rain, and the temperature will hover around 6 degrees. Mainly cloudy skies this morning and afternoon, and we'll see a mix of sun and cloud in the evening. Daytime high, 13 degrees. Tomorrow, more sun and cloud, and a high of 14. Saturday, mainly sunny skies, and a daytime high of 16 degrees.
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5: Cloudy, there is a chance of more light rain, and the temperature will hover around 6 degrees. Mainly cloudy skies this morning and afternoon, and we'll see a mix of sun and cloud in the evening. Daytime high, 13 degrees. Tomorrow, more sun and cloud, and a high of 14. Saturday, mainly sunny skies, and a daytime high of 16 degrees.
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4: Cloudy. There is a chance of more light rain, and the temperature will hover around 6 degrees. Mainly cloudy skies this morning and afternoon, and we'll see a mix of sun and cloud in the evening. Daytime high, 13 degrees. Tomorrow, more sun and cloud, and a high of 14. Saturday, mainly sunny skies, and a daytime high of 16 degrees.
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8: Cloudy. There is a chance of more light rain, and the temperature will hover around 6 degrees. Mainly cloudy skies this morning and afternoon, and we'll see a mix of sun and cloud in the evening. Daytime high, 13 degrees. Tomorrow, more sun and cloud, and a high of 14. Saturday, mainly sunny skies, and a daytime high of 16 degrees.
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2: Good morning, I'm Kathy Jennings. A council conversation around jaywalking at Isabella and Gibson Street intersection could lead to changes. A staff report on the troublesome intersection was presented to council at a meeting last week. In it, staff acknowledged that jaywalking is an issue and that many students leaving the high school cross the intersection diagonally. Councillor Bonnie Keith mentioned several close calls at the intersection and suggested a study be undertaken to explore possible solutions, including a red light camera and a sidewalk on the north side of Isabella Street. After considering the fact a new school, a new recreation and culture centre, and new 90-unit apartment building are slated to be added to the area, Councillor Paul Borman suggested a broader study be undertaken. Council has requested staff return with information on a potential study related to traffic and pedestrian crossing along Isabella, Gibson, Joseph and Church Streets. The town of Prairie Sound has granted a temporary noise exemption in order to permit construction at the new super school on Sundays through May and June. At the request of the contractor, exemptions have been provided on May 17th, 18th, 24th, and 31st, and June 7th between the hours of 7 a.m. and 7 p.m. Bylaw officer Zach Emberson says that there seems to be a slight desperation from the contractor to meet construction deadlines and that they're looking to work every day possible. With that in mind, council approved the noise exemption request. The Ministry of Natural Resources issued a flood warning and flood watch for portions of the Bracebridge, Minden, Parry Sound District earlier yesterday. According to officials, a flood warning is in effect for the French River and Pickerel River, and a flood watch is in effect for Severn River, including Sparrow Lake, until May 22nd. Forecasts suggest that the District of Parry Sound, the District of Muskoka, and the County of Haliburton could receive up to 20 millimeters of rainfall in the next 7 days. Officials say that residents and visitors should anticipate lake and river water levels to continue to decrease in many areas, with some locations beginning to stabilize. Alberta First Nations are welcoming a judge's decision to reject the proposed independence referendum process. They say Justice Leonard agreed with their argument that the chief electoral officer was wrong to approve the petition following an earlier decision, which found independence would violate treaty rights and sever traditional territory with an international border. Officials say the court also agreed the Crown had a duty to consult with First Nations before advancing the process and felt the government fundamentally failed to fulfill that obligation. Alberta Premier Danielle Smith says that while they believe the province should remain in Canada, they will appeal the decision, saying it denies the opportunity for 300,000 Albertans to have their petition verified. She says that they believe the decision is incorrect in law and anti-democratic. The federal government is putting temporary measures in place to prevent any passengers and crew that had been aboard the MV Hondas since April 1st from boarding a flight to Canada. That's a cruise ship at the center of a deadly hantavirus outbreak. The Public Health Agency of Canada says it continues to work with various partners, including the World Health Organization, to respond to the outbreak. On Tuesday, officials said that there are 9 high-risk contacts in Canada, with all of them asymptomatic and being monitored and supported by public health. The agency adds that the overall risk to the general population in Canada from the outbreak remains low.
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2: And now for a look at Moose Sports. The Toronto Blue Jays finally beat Tampa Bay. Dalton Varsho hit a walk-off grand slam in the 10th inning as the Jays rally passed the Rays 5-3 last night. Toronto has today off and open a weekend series in Detroit tomorrow when they take on the Tigers. Last night in the NHL, the Colorado Avalanche advanced to the Western Conference Final with a 4-3 overtime victory over the Minnesota Wild in Game 5. In the WNBA last night, the Toronto Tempo beat the Seattle Storm 86-73 for the franchise's first victory.
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2: Good morning. It is 6:05. Cloudy with showers ending this morning. Then we'll see some sunny breaks today. High is going to be about 14. Partly cloudy. Overnight lows going to 4. Nice and sunny tomorrow with a high of 18. Saturday, as we're getting into that long weekend, a mix of sun and cloud, high of 23. Sunny on Sunday, a high of 19. And holiday Monday, a mix of sun and cloud with the high of 28. Right now it's 6.
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1: Good morning. We are 6:13. Wow, we have a jam-packed day planned for you. It is our Moose Dugout at 8 o'clock. Aaron's going to join us. We're going to talk about our Toronto Blue Jays and everything to do with baseball. Also, it is National Caesar Day, and I did a video this morning as I was making a Virgin Caesar. So check it out there. Got a couple questions there, and we'll talk about it as well. And as we're getting into the May long weekend, I know that there is some garage and yard sales going on. Make sure you share them with us. You could text the details at 746-4291. You can also put them up on our Facebook page. It's pinned to the top, so you just put all the details in comments. I always love a good garage sale, so I'll be looking for those details.

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8: Good morning. It is 6:25. Cloudy for most of the day today. We'll see a couple of sunny breaks, and these showers are going to end this morning with a high of 14. Partly cloudy overnight, lows going to about 4. It's going to be nice and sunny tomorrow, high of 18. Then for the May long weekend, mix of sun and clouds Saturday, a high of 23. Sunny on Sunday, a high of 19. And happy to say holiday Monday, mix of sun and cloud, high of 28. Right now it's 6.
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1: Good morning, I'm Kathy Jennings. A council conversation around jaywalking at Isabella and Gibson Street intersection could lead to changes. A staff report on the troublesome intersection was presented to council at a meeting last week. In it, staff acknowledged that jaywalking is an issue and that many students leaving the high school cross the intersection diagonally. Councillor Bonnie Keith mentioned several close calls at the intersection and suggested a study be undertaken to explore possible solutions, including a red light camera and a sidewalk on the north side of Isabella Street. After considering the fact a new school, a new recreation and culture center, and new 90-unit apartment building are slated to be added to the area, Councillor Paul Borman suggested a broader study be undertaken. Council has requested staff return with information on a potential study related to traffic and pedestrian crossing along Isabella, Gibson, Joseph, and Church Streets. The town of Prairie Sound has granted a temporary noise exemption in order to permit construction at the new super school on Sundays through May and June. At the request of the contractor, exemptions have been provided on May 17th, 18th, 24th, and 31st, and June 7th between the hours of 7 a.m. and 7 p.m. Bylaw officer Zach Emberson says that there seems to be a slight desperation from the contractor to meet construction deadlines and that they're looking to work every day possible. With that in mind, council approved the noise exemption request. The Ministry of Natural Resources issued a flood warning and flood watch for portions of the Bracebridge, Minden, Parry Sound District earlier yesterday. According to officials, the flood warning is in effect for the French River and Pickerel River, and a flood watch is in effect for Severn River, including Sparrow Lake, until May 22nd. Forecasts suggest that the District of Parry Sound, the District of Muskoka, and the County of Haliburton could receive up to 20 millimeters of rainfall in the next 7 days. Officials say that residents and visitors should anticipate lake and river water levels to continue to decrease in many areas, with some locations beginning to stabilize. Alberta First Nations are welcoming a judge's decision to reject the proposed independence referendum process. They say Justice Leonard agreed with their argument that the chief electoral officer was wrong to approve the petition following an earlier decision, which found independence would violate treaty rights and sever traditional territory with an international border. Officials say the court also agreed the Crown had a duty to consult with First Nations before advancing the process and felt the government fundamentally failed to fulfill that obligation. Alberta Premier Danielle Smith says that while they believe the province should remain in Canada, they will appeal the decision, saying it denies the opportunity for 300,000 Albertans to have their petition verified. She says that they believe the decision is incorrect in law and anti-democratic. The federal government is putting temporary measures in place to prevent any passengers and crew that had been aboard the MV Hondas since April 1st from boarding a flight to Canada. That's a cruise ship at the center of a deadly hantavirus outbreak. The Public Health Agency of Canada says it continues to work with various partners, including the World Health Organization, to respond to the outbreak. On Tuesday, officials said that there are 9 high-risk contacts in Canada, with all of them asymptomatic and being monitored and supported by public health. The agency adds that the overall risk to the general population in Canada from the outbreak remains low.
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1: And now for a look at Moose Sports. The Toronto Blue Jays finally beat Tampa Bay. Dalton Varsho hit a walk-off grand slam in the 10th inning as the Jays rallied past the Rays 5-3 last night. Toronto has today off and open a weekend series in Detroit tomorrow when they take on the Tigers. Last night in the NHL, the Colorado Avalanche advanced to the Western Conference Final with a 4-3 overtime victory over the Minnesota Wild in Game 5. In the WNBA last night, the Toronto Tempo beat the Seattle Storm 86-73 for the franchise's first victory.
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1: Good morning, 6:33. Cloudy with possibly a couple of more showers this morning and then some sunny breaks today with a high of 14. It's going to be partly cloudy overnight, lows going to 4. Nice and sunny for tomorrow with a high of 18. Saturday, a mix of sun and cloud, high of 23. And sunny on Sunday, high of 19. And then for our holiday Monday, a mix of sun and cloud with a high of 28. Loving that weather forecast, especially for the May long weekend. Also on Saturday, there is some fireworks. I'll share more details about that after 6:30.
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It's fun and some nights on Moose FM. Good morning. We are 6:38, rolling closer to the May long weekend, and weather is looking phenomenal. And gotta love that, right? And you kind of need that kind of weather because the McDougal Fire Department is having their annual fireworks. So it's Saturday night. The event starts at 6 o'clock over at the Kinsman Ball Field, and they're going to have, the McDougal Fire Department's going to have their equipment, their new drone there, so the kids can, you know, check all that out. They're also going to have some goodies to hand out to the kids and some fun activities for everyone to enjoy. Sparky is also going to be there for some meet and greets to the kids. It's always a fun event, and then, of course, as dusk rolls in, the fireworks will begin. Wow, I like how that rolled off the tongue. So again, that is McDougal Fire Department's annual long weekend fireworks on Saturday night down at Kinsman Ball Field. All starts at 6 o'clock. Looking forward to being there as well. What a great way to, you know, kind of kick off the long weekend. 103.3 Moose FM.

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13: Good morning. It is 6:52. Cloudy for most of the day today. We'll see a couple of sunny breaks in there and possibly still some showers for this morning with a high of 14. Overnight, it's going to be partly cloudy, lows going to 4. Nice and sunny for tomorrow with a high of 18. Saturday, a mix of sun and cloud, a high of 23. Sunny on Sunday, a high of 19. And our holiday Monday, a mix of sun and cloud, high of 28. Great weather for the weekend. Oh my goodness, so looking forward to the May long weekend. Make sure if you do have any garage sales or yard sales that are going on, share them on all the details over on our Facebook page. It's pinned to the top. Right now it's 6.
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1: Good morning, I'm Kathy Jennings. A council conversation around jaywalking at Isabella and Gibson Street intersection could lead to changes. A staff report on the troublesome intersection was presented to council at a meeting last week. In it, staff acknowledged that jaywalking is an issue and that many students leaving the high school cross the intersection diagonally. Councillor Bonnie Keith mentioned several close calls at the intersection and suggested a study be undertaken to explore possible solutions, including a red light camera and a sidewalk on the north side of Isabella Street. After considering the fact a new school, a new recreation and cultural centre, and new 90-unit apartment building are slated to be added to the area, Councillor Paul Borman suggested a broader study be undertaken. Council has requested staff return with information on a potential study related to traffic and pedestrian crossing along Isabella, Gibson, Joseph and Church Streets. The town of Prairie Sound has granted a temporary noise exemption in order to permit construction at the new super school on Sundays through May and June. At the request of the contractor, exemptions have been provided on May 17th, 18th, 24th, and 31st, and June 7th between the hours of 7 a.m. and 7 p.m. Bylaw officer Zach Emberson says that there seems to be a slight desperation from the contractor to meet construction deadlines and that they're looking to work every day possible. With that in mind, council approved the noise exemption request. The Ministry of Natural Resources issued a flood warning and flood watch for portions of the Bracebridge, Minden, Parry Sound District earlier yesterday. According to officials, the flood warning is in effect for the French River and Pickerel River, and a flood watch is in effect for Severn River, including Sparrow Lake, until May 22nd. Forecasts suggest that the District of Parry Sound, the District of Muskoka, and the County of Haliburton could receive up to 20 millimeters of rainfall in the next 7 days. Officials say that residents and visitors should anticipate lake and river water levels to continue to decrease in many areas, with some locations beginning to stabilize. Alberta First Nations are welcoming a judge's decision to reject the proposed independence referendum process. They say Justice Leonard agreed with their argument that the chief electoral officer was wrong to approve the petition following an earlier decision, which found independence would violate treaty rights and sever traditional territory with an international border. Officials say the court also agreed the Crown had a duty to consult with First Nations before advancing the process and felt the government fundamentally failed to fulfill that obligation. Alberta Premier Danielle Smith says that while they believe the province should remain in Canada, they will appeal the decision, saying it denies the opportunity for 300,000 Albertans to have their petition verified. She says that they believe the decision is incorrect in law and anti-democratic. The federal government is putting temporary measures in place to prevent any passengers and crew that had been aboard the MV Hondas since April 1st from boarding a flight to Canada. That's a cruise ship at the center of a deadly hantavirus outbreak. The Public Health Agency of Canada says it continues to work with various partners, including the World Health Organization, to respond to the outbreak. On Tuesday, officials said that there are 9 high-risk contacts in Canada, with all of them asymptomatic and being monitored and supported by public health. The agency adds that the overall risk to the general population in Canada from the outbreak remains low.
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1: And now for a look at Moose Sports. The Toronto Blue Jays finally beat Tampa Bay. Dalton Varsho hit a walk-off grand slam in the 10th inning as the Jays rallied past the Rays 5-3 last night. Toronto has today off and open a weekend series in Detroit tomorrow when they take on the Tigers. Last night in the NHL, the Colorado Avalanche advanced to the Western Conference Final with a 4-3 overtime victory over the Minnesota Wild in Game 5. In the WNBA last night, the Toronto Tempo beat the Seattle Storm 86-73 for the franchise's first victory.
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1: Good morning, 7:04. Cloudy with a chance you might still see a couple of showers this morning and then some sunny breaks, though, throughout the day with a high of 14. Overnight's going to be partly cloudy, lows going to 4. Nice and sunny tomorrow with a high of 18. Then for the May long weekend, Saturday, mix of sun and cloud with a high of 23. Nice and sunny on Sunday, a high of 19. And then on holiday Monday, a mix of sun and cloud with a high of 28. Right now it's 6.
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0: 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Good morning, 7:11 on your Thursday. You know, one of my favorite things about living in smaller communities is seeing young people chase big dreams. So I know that there are kids and teens right here in our area that, you know, maybe do baking up cupcakes, making crafts, mowing lawns, creating artwork, just running little businesses and turning those hobbies into something amazing. So here at Moose FM, we want to shine a spotlight on local young entrepreneurs ages 7 to 17, you know, who are creating something unique or chasing a dream. So all I need from you, if you happen to know, like maybe one of your kids, it could be your son, your daughter, maybe a neighbor, student, or someone you've seen around town, we would like to be able to share their story here on air, chat with them, and then also find out if we can get 10 of these young entrepreneurs signed up, we will do a trade show, which I think is great that we can showcase. So far, we're halfway there. We have 5 signed up so far, and of course, always ready for more. So if you know of any young entrepreneurs in our community, ages 7 to 17, send them our way. You can text the details at 746-4291. You can also join the conversation over on our Facebook page. It's pinned to the top.
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0: 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Made in Plating Canada is your 30-minute deep dive into the nation's rising artists. 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

showers this morning with a high of 14. Overnight, it's going to be partly cloudy, lows going to 4. Nice and sunny for tomorrow with a high of 18. And a mix of sun and clouds Saturday, high of 23. More sunshine on Sunday with a high of 19. And then for a holiday, Monday, a mix of sun and cloud, high of 28. Right now it's 7. 103.3 Moose FM.

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1: Good morning, I'm Kathy Jennings. A council conversation around jaywalking at Isabella and Gibson Street intersection could lead to changes. A staff report on the troublesome intersection was presented to council at a meeting last week. In it, staff acknowledged that jaywalking is an issue and that many students leaving the high school cross the intersection diagonally. Councillor Bonnie Keith mentioned several close calls at the intersection and suggested a study be undertaken to explore possible solutions, including a red light camera and a sidewalk on the north side of Isabella Street. After considering the fact a new school, a new recreation and culture center, and new 90-unit apartment building are slated to be added to the area, Councillor Paul Borman suggested a broader study be undertaken. Council has requested staff return with information on a potential study related to traffic and pedestrian crossing along Isabella, Gibson, Joseph and Church Streets. The town of Prairie Sound has granted a temporary noise exemption in order to permit construction at the new super school on Sundays through May and June. At the request of the contractor, exemptions have been provided on May 17th, 18th, 24th, and 31st, and June 7th between the hours of 7 a.m. and 7 p.m. Bylaw officer Zach Emberson says that there seems to be a slight desperation from the contractor to meet construction deadlines and that they're looking to work every day possible. With that in mind, council approved the noise exemption request. The Ministry of Natural Resources issued a flood warning and flood watch for portions of the Bracebridge, Minden, Parry Sound District earlier yesterday. According to officials, a flood warning is in effect for the French River and Pickerel River, and a flood watch is in effect for Severn River, including Sparrow Lake, until May 22nd. Forecasts suggest that the District of Parry Sound, the District of Muskoka, and the County of Haliburton could receive up to 20 millimeters of rainfall in the next 7 days. Officials say that residents and visitors should anticipate lake and river water levels to continue to decrease in many areas, with some locations beginning to stabilize. Alberta First Nations are welcoming a judge's decision to reject the proposed independence referendum process. They say Justice Leonard agreed with their argument that the chief electoral officer was wrong to approve the petition following an earlier decision, which found independence would violate treaty rights and sever traditional territory with an international border. Officials say the court also agreed the Crown had a duty to consult with First Nations before advancing the process and felt the government fundamentally failed to fulfill that obligation. Alberta Premier Danielle Smith says that while they believe the province should remain in Canada, they will appeal the decision, saying it denies the opportunity for 300,000 Albertans to have their petition verified. She says that they believe the decision is incorrect in law and anti-democratic. The federal government is putting temporary measures in place to prevent any passengers and crew that had been aboard the MV Hondas since April 1st from boarding a flight to Canada. That's a cruise ship at the center of a deadly hantavirus outbreak. The Public Health Agency of Canada says it continues to work with various partners, including the World Health Organization, to respond to the outbreak. On Tuesday, officials said that there are 9 high-risk contacts in Canada, with all of them asymptomatic and being monitored and supported by public health. The agency adds that the overall risk to the general population in Canada from the outbreak remains low.
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1: And now for a look at Moose Sports. The Toronto Blue Jays finally beat Tampa Bay. Dalton Varsho hit a walk-off grand slam in the 10th inning as the Jays rally passed the Rays 5-3 last night. Toronto has today off and open a weekend series in Detroit tomorrow when they take on the Tigers. Last night in the NHL, the Colorado Avalanche advanced to the Western Conference Final with a 4-3 overtime victory over the Minnesota Wild in Game 5. In the WNBA last night, the Toronto Tempo beat the Seattle Storm 86-73 for the franchise's first victory.
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1: Cloudy throughout the day today with some sunny breaks and possibly a chance of showers this morning with a high of 14. Overnight's partly cloudy, lows going to 4. Nice and sunny tomorrow with a high of 18. For the May long weekend, Saturday, a mix of sun and cloud, high of 23. Sunny Sunday, high of 19. And then for holiday Monday, mix of sun and cloud, high of 28. Right now it's 7.
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0: It's Tom Petty and Free Fallin' on Moose FM. Good morning, 7:39. So is everyone excited for the May long weekend? I'm kind of curious how many people are taking tomorrow off to make it that extra long weekend. I know quite a few people around the communities are having garage and yard sales. Curious if there's any lemonade stands that are going to be happening, because weather-wise, it's looking pretty nice for it. So speaking of garage and yard sales over the weekend, we have people that are posting over on our Facebook page at 103.3 Moose FM. It's pinned to the top, so it's easy to find. I see there is a garage sale at Highland Crescent. It's their annual street sale. It's on Saturday at 8 o'clock. Also, the Native Ontario plant sale happening Saturday and Sunday out in McKellar. There is a garage sale happening at Skirvor Circle. I hope I'm pronouncing that right. Taylor Subdivision. Not sure what days. So maybe I'll message that person and ask them to throw in the hours as well. Give us as much detail as you can about your garage and yard sales. That way it makes it easier for people to find you, know what time, and kind of an idea of what you have going on as well. Also on Saturday, there is a multi-family household yard sale from 8 until 1. It's on William Street. You can find all of these details. Head over to our Facebook page. Again, that's 103.3 Moose FM. It's pinned to the top. It's bright yellow. And you can find all the details and comments.
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7: Now, Moose Weather.
8: Cloudy throughout the day-to-day with some sunny breaks and possibly a chance of showers this morning with a high of 14. Overnight's partly cloudy, lows going to 4. Nice and sunny tomorrow with a high of 18. For the May long weekend, Saturday, a mix of sun and cloud, high of 23. Sunny Sunday, high of 19. And then for holiday Monday, mix of sun and cloud, high of 28. Right now, it's 7.
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1: Good morning, I'm Kathy Jennings. A council conversation around jaywalking at Isabella and Gibson Street intersection could lead to changes. A staff report on the troublesome intersection was presented to council at a meeting last week. In it, staff acknowledged that jaywalking is an issue and that many students leaving the high school cross the intersection diagonally. Councillor Bonnie Keith mentioned several close calls at the intersection and suggested a study be undertaken to explore possible solutions, including a red light camera and a sidewalk on the north side of Isabella Street. After considering the fact a new school, a new recreation and culture center, and new 90-unit apartment building are slated to be added to the area, Councillor Paul Borman suggested a broader study be undertaken. Council has requested staff return with information on a potential study related to traffic and pedestrian crossing along Isabella, Gibson, Joseph, and Church Streets. The town of Prairie Sound has granted a temporary noise exemption in order to permit construction at the new super school on Sundays through May and June. At the request of the contractor, exemptions have been provided on May 17th, 18th, 24th, and 31st, and June 7th between the hours of 7 a.m. and 7 p.m. Bylaw officer Zach Emberson says that there seems to be a slight desperation from the contractor to meet construction deadlines and that they're looking to work every day possible. With that in mind, council approved the noise exemption request. The Ministry of Natural Resources issued a flood warning and flood watch for portions of the Bracebridge, Minden, Parry Sound District earlier yesterday. According to officials, a flood warning is in effect for the French River and Pickerel River, and a flood watch is in effect for Severn River, including Sparrow Lake, until May 22nd. Forecasts suggest that the District of Parry Sound, the District of Muskoka, and the County of Haliburton could receive up to 20 millimeters of rainfall in the next 7 days. Officials say that residents and visitors should anticipate lake and river water levels to continue to decrease in many areas, with some locations beginning to stabilize. Alberta First Nations are welcoming a judge's decision to reject the proposed independence referendum process. They say Justice Leonard agreed with their argument that the chief electoral officer was wrong to approve the petition following an earlier decision, which found independence would violate treaty rights and sever traditional territory with an international border. Officials say the court also agreed the Crown had a duty to consult with First Nations before advancing the process and felt the government fundamentally failed to fulfill that obligation. Alberta Premier Danielle Smith says that while they believe the province should remain in Canada, they will appeal the decision, saying it denies the opportunity for 300,000 Albertans to have their petition verified. She says that they believe the decision is incorrect in law and anti-democratic. The federal government is putting temporary measures in place to prevent any passengers and crew that had been aboard the MV Hondas since April 1st from boarding a flight to Canada. That's a cruise ship at the center of a deadly hantavirus outbreak. The Public Health Agency of Canada says it continues to work with various partners, including the World Health Organization, to respond to the outbreak. On Tuesday, officials said that there are 9 high-risk contacts in Canada, with all of them asymptomatic and being monitored and supported by public health. The agency adds that the overall risk to the general population in Canada from the outbreak remains low.
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1: And now for a look at Moose Sports. The Toronto Blue Jays finally beat Tampa Bay. Dalton Varsho hit a walk-off grand slam in the 10th inning as the Jays rally passed the Rays 5-3 last night. Toronto has today off and open a weekend series in Detroit tomorrow when they take on the Tigers. Last night in the NHL, the Colorado Avalanche advanced to the Western Conference Final with a 4-3 overtime victory over the Minnesota Wild in Game 5. In the WNBA last night, the Toronto Tempo beat the Seattle Storm 86-73 for the franchise's first victory.
0: Now, Moose weather.
1: Cloudy throughout the day today with some sunny breaks and possibly a chance of showers this morning with a high of 14. Overnight's partly cloudy, lows going to 4. Nice and sunny tomorrow with a high of 18. For the May long weekend, Saturday, a mix of sun and cloud, high of 23. Sunny Sunday, high of 19. And then for holiday Monday, mix of sun and cloud, high of 28. Right now, it's 7.
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0: Dead or alive, you spin me right round, baby. We are 808. It is time for the Moose Dugout with Kathy and
1: Aaron.
0: And how are you doing this morning?
1: I'm fabulous today. How are you doing, Kathy?
0: I'm good. You know, we had such a fun time at the Toronto Blue Jays game last Saturday.
1: I did. I'm glad you did as well.
0: Oh, I did. It was also Barbie-themed day, too.
1: That caught me by surprise. It was fun, but yes, I was definitely surprised by that.
0: There was lots of kids that really enjoyed that. And I love that the Toronto Blue Jays do like theme days like that and giveaways as well.
1: I do, too. And I love that I got to have a beach off with the actual official Ken.
0: That's right. Oh, my goodness. There's lots of people that were kind of dressed up for the theme as well for Barbie. There was a couple of ladies that were dressed up like Barbie, and they had kids that were actually also dressed up as well, too. So
1: it was awesome. I got to say, it reminded me of my mom's Jane Fonda workout videos, the get up. And it really was a throwback for me. I loved it.
0: Oh, my goodness. And that's the Toronto Blue Jays for you, right? So a couple things that happened at the game that I wanted to talk about. So Venezuela, was that his
1: yes.
0: name? Yes. So he hit a home run.
1: He did.
0: We saw
1: a nice
0: it, I
1: one.
0: Think. Yeah, and that was like his, what, third or fourth home run?
1: I believe so. He's at four in the season, so three sounds about right at that point.
0: Yeah, and he's a pitcher? No.
1: Back catcher.
0: A back catcher, okay.
1: Switch hitting back catcher, too.
0: Yeah, so is that rare for someone in that position to get a home run?
1: Not necessarily. He's definitely been more offensive than I think the Jays were expecting. And the sad part is, with Kirky coming back soon, we don't know what's going to happen with him because I don't see Heinemann going anywhere. So there's a lot of potential from that player, and we'll see what the future holds.
0: Ah, okay. And then there was another hit that happened that you were explaining to me. And so let's see if I could do this right. So the batter hit the ball. It went past third base into the outfield. It bounced off the ground, went into the net, and then into the player's glove. And that should have given both players that were on their bases an extra base to run. Is that right?
1: This is what we call a ground rule double, where the ball bounces in play and then goes out of field. The thing that's interesting about the stadium today is we've got new boundaries, and a part of me needs to actually go back and look at what the rules are now when it comes to when a ball hits this, what is it in play? Because it seems like some of the netting is being used as a board, like in, if you know, hockey boards, right? Like it can bounce off the net and still be in play. So I saw something when we were together, which should have been what I call a ground rule double, or baseball people is an automatic double. But instead, the ball was just active and being played like a live ball. And I was like, what's going on right now? So maybe I'm out of touch of what the rules are with the netting.
0: Oh, so interesting. Yeah. Well, do you remember that one time where the ball got stuck in the wall?
1: Yes, that was during the World Series.
0: Yeah, that was pretty incredible. And that was considered...
1: It was a dead ball. That's what
0: ball.
1: They called that. Okay. So it's whether the player actually activates his arm to say, hey, I can't get to the ball or not. And at that point, they'll say dead ball. All players stay at what base they're at or what base they were committed to. This is the nuances, I guess, of baseball, where sometimes you're watching a game. I'll say every game I watch, I see something I've never seen before. It really is like that. And sometimes you learn a rule that you're like, is that the rule? So, yeah.
0: Oh, well, overall, it was quite an experience to see the game live and just, you know, people cheering and people, you know, getting up whenever there was a home run or someone was stealing a base or getting in at home. It was fun. I really enjoyed it.
1: And one thing I'll point out, Kathy, we got to see Addison Barger play, who was injured for many games before, played that one game and is now back on the IL. If you remember that long throw out at home plate from right field that we saw. And it was great. It was an amazing throw. Unfortunately, the next day he had elbow damage and had to take another IL visit.
0: So. Oh, no. And then Trey, he also started things off. He wasn't playing his best, though. And they pulled him, what, at the end of the fourth?
1: That's
0: bottom,
1: correct.
0: Bottom of the fourth? Yeah. I'm getting this, you know, all these.
1: You were doing great,
0: yeah.
1: Kathy. Well, and he did. He started off by striking out the side, so it looked great from the beginning. And then his command got off. But four innings, six strikeouts, three walks is nothing to shy away about. And a part of me thinks a lot's being put on Trey's shoulder because of where the Jays are at with their pitching right now, the health, and not really having a full rotation. So hopefully Trey will come out of his shell, but let's not push him too hard.
0: All right. We'll be back in just a bit.
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1: Louis Capaldi on Moose FM. We're 8:16. It's the Moose Dugout. So, Aaron, let's talk about last night's game. Our Blue Jays are playing the Rays, and they won.
2: Yes.
1: Which was their first win against them so far this season?
2: That is correct, sadly. Okay. Yes, that is true.
1: And I know that I saw something, a video. I guess Varsho did a walk-off grand slam. And to me, when I think of, you know, the word walk-off, I'm thinking, did somebody walk off at one point? But how's that possible when he hit a home run? And then one of the players that was in the warm-up area caught the ball. So explain to me what this walk-off grand slam means.
2: I love the question because there's so many things I think as a listener or watcher we take for granted of what's going on the field and what other people maybe aren't able to conceptualize or comprehend. And yeah, so a walk-off is when a player is able to end the game with the final hit. So because he hit the ball and the run that scored was the winning run, they consider that a walk-off. Now, because it went over the fence, all of those runs get the score. So typically in a tie ball game, the first run across the plate would be the winning run. But because it went over the fence, all four runs count. So you get a walk-off grand slam, which is, like you said, when the bases are loaded. We like to say salami. Grand salami.
1: Oh, okay.
2: But a walk-off is one thing. A walk-off home run is another thing. But a walk-off grand slam, especially against a team that you hadn't beaten this year, is a motivational boost that this team was really, really needing. So,
1: like in your face.
2: Yes. But nicely.
1: Of course, with the salami. All right. So we'll be back after 8:30. I have some baseball phrases for you.
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1: Good morning. The first Marine reports for the summer of 2026. This weekend, we're getting a brand new Beneteau boat from Bayport Yachting Center ready for next weekend's maiden voyage. If you're headed out this weekend, note floating debris may be present and navigation aids may be off station. If you're getting out onto the Muskoka Lakes up through Lake of Bays, Bancroft and Halliburton, north winds 15 knots. Diminishing to light this evening, waves half a meter plus, diminishing less than half a meter tonight and Friday. Water temperatures cold, between 2 and 10 degrees. Showers on and off, ending tonight. Sunny on Friday. Port Carling locks open 8 a.m. until 4:30 p.m. For Georgian Bay, northwest winds 15 knots, diminishing north 10 this afternoon. Light this evening and Friday. South 10 knots Friday evening. Waves 1 meter, subsiding to half a meter or less early this evening. Water temperature 2 degrees. Showers and occasional fog patches ending this afternoon. Trent Severn Waterway opens tomorrow from Trenton to Lake Simcoe, but remains closed from Lake Coochiching through to Georgian Bay due to high water levels. Have a great and safe morning, everyone. Remember, water on the water, beer on the pier. 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

0: Morning with a high of 14. Overnight's partly cloudy, lows going to 4. Nice and sunny tomorrow with a high of 18. For the May long weekend, Saturday, a mix of sun and cloud, high of 23. Sunny Sunday, high of 19. And then for holiday Monday, mix of sun and cloud, high of 28. Right now it's 7.
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1: Good morning, I'm Kathy Jennings. A council conversation around jaywalking at Isabella and Gibson Street intersection could lead to changes. A staff report on the troublesome intersection was presented to council at a meeting last week. In it, staff acknowledged that jaywalking is an issue and that many students leaving the high school cross the intersection diagonally. Councillor Bonnie Keith mentioned several close calls at the intersection and suggested a study be undertaken to explore possible solutions, including a red light camera and a sidewalk on the north side of Isabella Street. After considering the fact a new school, a new recreation and culture center, and new 90-unit apartment building are slated to be added to the area, Councillor Paul Borman suggested a broader study be undertaken. Council has requested staff return with information on a potential study related to traffic and pedestrian crossing along Isabella, Gibson, Joseph, and Church Streets. The town of Prairie Sound has granted a temporary noise exemption in order to permit construction at the new

0: Super School on Sundays through May and June. At the request of the contractor, exemptions have been provided on May 17th, 18th, 24th, and 31st, and June 7th between the hours of 7 a.m. and 7 p.m. Bylaw Officer Zach Emberson says that there seems to be a slight desperation from the contractor to meet construction deadlines and that they're looking to work every day possible. With that in mind, Council approved the noise exemption request. The Ministry of Natural Resources issued a flood warning and flood watch for portions of the Bracebridge-Minden-Parry Sound District earlier yesterday. According to officials, a flood warning is in effect for the French River and Pickerel River, and a flood watch is in effect for Severn River, including Sparrow Lake, until May 22nd. Forecasts suggest that the District of Parry Sound, the District of Muskoka, and the County of Haliburton could receive up to 20 millimeters of rainfall in the next 7 days. Officials say that residents and visitors should anticipate lake and river water levels to continue to decrease in many areas, with some locations beginning to stabilize. Alberta First Nations are welcoming a judge's decision to reject the proposed independence referendum process. They say Justice Leonard agreed with their argument that the chief electoral officer was wrong to approve the petition following an earlier decision, which found independence would violate treaty rights and sever traditional territory with an international border. Officials say the court also agreed the Crown had a duty to consult with First Nations before advancing the process and felt the government fundamentally failed to fulfill that obligation. Alberta Premier Danielle Smith says that while they believe the province should remain in Canada, they will appeal the decision, saying it denies the opportunity for 300,000 Albertans to have their petition verified. She says that they believe the decision is incorrect in law and anti-democratic. The federal government is putting temporary measures in place to prevent any passengers and crew that had been aboard the MV Hondas since April 1st from boarding a flight to Canada. That's a cruise ship at the center of a deadly hantavirus outbreak. The Public Health Agency of Canada says it continues to work with various partners, including the World Health Organization, to respond to the outbreak. On Tuesday, officials said that there are 9 high-risk contacts in Canada, with all of them asymptomatic and being monitored and supported by public health. The agency adds that the overall risk to the general population in Canada from the outbreak remains low.
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0: And now for a look at Moose Sports. The Toronto Blue Jays finally beat Tampa Bay. Dalton Varsho hit a walk-off grand slam in the 10th inning as the Jays rally passed the Rays 5-3 last night. Toronto has today off and open a weekend series in Detroit tomorrow when they take on the Tigers. Last night in the NHL, the Colorado Avalanche advanced to the Western Conference Final with a 4-3 overtime victory over the Minnesota Wild in Game 5. In the WNBA last night, the Toronto Tempo beat the Seattle Storm 86-73 for the franchise's first victory.
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0: Cloudy throughout the day-to-day with some sunny breaks and possibly a chance of showers this morning with a high of 14. Overnight's partly cloudy, lows going to 4. Nice and sunny tomorrow with a high of 18. For the May long weekend, Saturday, a mix of sun and cloud, high of 23. Sunny Sunday, high of 19. And then for holiday Monday, mix of sun and cloud, high of 28. Right now, it's 7.
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0: alarm.
1: Sound the alarm. It's Our Lady Peace. It's the Moose Dugout with Kathy and...
0: Aaron.
1: So let's talk now about baseball phrases. So I have three of them for you.
0: Okay.
1: And I'll throw them at you. I'm going to give you a fastball.
0: All right.
1: Okay, so the first phrase is ate him up.
0: I would think that it's a pitch that came too inside on somebody.
1: When a ball is hit so hard, the fielder has no time to react. The ball eats up the fielder.
0: That's exactly right. I got that right. It is. So like they say the hot corner, for example. A ball comes really fast at the hot corner and it eats him up. He just can't handle it. Totally right. I was wrong.
1: Oh, wow. Okay. So one so far. What is a circus catch?
0: Well, I think it is what it sounds like, which is a catch that just is outrageous that a guy probably shouldn't have made and looks like a spectacle to watch. Diving, somersaulting.
1: Acrobatics.
0: Acrobatic catch, yeah.
1: Yeah. Yes, you are correct. All right, let me see. My next one is have a day.
0: That's too broad. I'd have a day.
1: Yeah. Baseball, yeah.
0: Maybe a day off if they give them the day off?
1: No. It says when a player dominates completely. So multiple home runs, a complete game shutout, a perfect game, have yourself a day.
0: Okay, I'll take it. Yeah, he's having a day. I'll take that.
1: Well, you did mention that there are certain things that are kind of new that they're adding into the baseball world. So maybe that was one of them.
0: I definitely can work on the extensification of my lexicon in baseball vernacular.
1: Oh, my goodness. Wow, those are some big words. All right, we're going to come back after 9 o'clock, and we're going to talk about some memorabilia that you have just acquired. So we're going to talk about that. Plus, also, you have this date back in baseball history you're going to share with us.
0: Yes.
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15: Cloudy throughout the day today with some sunny breaks and possibly a chance of showers this morning with a high of 14. Overnight's partly cloudy, lows going to 4. Nice and sunny tomorrow with a high of 18. For the May long weekend, Saturday, a mix of sun and cloud, high of 23. Sunny Sunday, high of 19. And then for holiday Monday, mix of sun and cloud, high of 28. Right now, it's 7.
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1: Good morning. I'm Kathy Jennings. A council conversation around jaywalking at Isabella and Gibson Street intersection could lead to changes. A staff report on the troublesome intersection was presented to council at a meeting last week. In it, staff acknowledged that jaywalking is an issue and that many students leaving the high school cross the intersection diagonally. Councillor Bonnie Keith mentioned several close calls at the intersection and suggested a study be undertaken to explore possible solutions, including a red light camera and a sidewalk on the north side of Isabella Street. After considering the fact a new school, a new recreation and culture center, and new 90-unit apartment building are slated to be added to the area, Councillor Paul Borman suggested a broader study be undertaken. Council has requested staff return with information on a potential study related to traffic and pedestrian crossing along Isabella, Gibson, Joseph, and Church Streets. The town of Prairie Sound has granted a temporary noise exemption in order to permit construction at the new super school on Sundays through May and June. At the request of the contractor, exemptions have been provided on May 17th, 18th, 24th, and 31st, and June 7th between the hours of 7 a.m. and 7 p.m. Bylaw officer Zach Emberson says that there seems to be a slight desperation from the contractor to meet construction deadlines and that they're looking to work every day possible. With that in mind, council approved the noise exemption request. The Ministry of Natural Resources issued a flood warning and flood watch for portions of the Bracebridge, Minden, Parry Sound District earlier yesterday. According to officials, a flood warning is in effect for the French River and Pickerel River, and a flood watch is in effect for Severn River, including Sparrow Lake, until May 22nd. Forecasts suggest that the District of Parry Sound, the District of Muskoka, and the County of Halliburton could receive up to 20 millimeters of rainfall in the next 7 days. Officials say that residents and visitors should anticipate lake and river water levels to continue to decrease in many areas, with some locations beginning to stabilize. Alberta First Nations are welcoming a judge's decision to reject the proposed independence referendum process. They say Justice Leonard agreed with their argument that the chief electoral officer was wrong to approve the petition following an earlier decision, which found independence would violate treaty rights and sever traditional territory with an international border. Officials say the court also agreed the Crown had a duty to consult with First Nations before advancing the process and felt the government fundamentally failed to fulfill that obligation. Alberta Premier Danielle Smith says that while they believe the province should remain in Canada, they will appeal the decision, saying it denies the opportunity for 300,000 Albertans to have their petition verified. She says that they believe the decision is incorrect in law and anti-democratic. The federal government is putting temporary measures in place to prevent any passengers and crew that had been aboard the MV Hondas since April 1st from boarding a flight to Canada. That's a cruise ship at the center of a deadly hantavirus outbreak. The Public Health Agency of Canada says it continues to work with various partners, including the World Health Organization, to respond to the outbreak. On Tuesday, officials said that there are 9 high-risk contacts in Canada, with all of them asymptomatic and being monitored and supported by public health. The agency adds that the overall risk to the general population in Canada from the outbreak remains low.
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1: And now for a look at Moose Sports. The Toronto Blue Jays finally beat Tampa Bay. Dalton Varsho hit a walk-off grand slam in the 10th inning as the Jays rally passed the Rays 5-3 last night. Toronto has today off and open a weekend series in Detroit tomorrow when they take on the Tigers. Last night in the NHL,

0: Natasha Bedingfield, it's Unwritten. Good morning, 9:12. It is the Moose Dugout with Kathy and
1: Aaron.
0: So now let's talk about, you know, like, we had so much fun when we were at the Toronto Blue Jays game last Saturday. But you were looking for a particular Toronto Blue Jays hat.
1: Yeah, and you know, I think other people, I hope, can empathize with this, is you see something online that you like, but you don't want to buy it because you want to try it on first, right? And I had been waiting for this moment because I saw this hat and I went down there thinking I'm going to get a chance to try it on, only to find out they sell them online only.
0: Oh, and then that's, yeah, defeats the purpose of what, you know, trying it on to see if it's going to fit your head.
1: You got it. So,
0: and from the looks of it, it does.
1: It does. I was able to get it. For those who don't know, Lids, a company teamed up with Major League Baseball and Looney Tunes and created these great Bugs Bunny, Tasmanian Devil hats and gear. And I got myself my Bugs Bunny one, which fits perfectly. And it came quicker than I could have expected. So I'm very happy with this purchase.
0: And we actually took a photo of it. And it's over on our Facebook page there. So you can check it out as well. And it does look really cool. I like it.
1: Thank you. It makes me look cool. And I know I don't usually do that.
0: And I also got my keychain when we were there. So it's a World Series Toronto Blue Jays keychain. So I have that, and Aaron is actually holding it in the photo, so you can take a look at it there as well. So that's what we were going to talk about when it comes to, you know, baseball memorabilia. Is there anything else on your list that you're striving to add to your collection that you haven't got yet?
1: Oh, there's so many things. To be honest, I was just telling Andrew that I want to get a shirt that matches this. I want to get, if you know, the Space Jam Toon Squad shirts.
0: Oh, yes.
1: So I'm like, I got to get some more Looney Tunes gear so I have an outfit, right?
0: There you go. Yeah. All right. We're going to be back in just a little bit right after the Scorpions. And then you're going to share with us a This Day Back in Baseball History. 103.3 Moose FM.

0: Let's try that again. There we go. I forgot to hit the buttons. Oh, that was the Scorpions, and we are the Moose Dugout with Kathy and
1: Aaron.
0: And right now, Aaron, you're going to share this day back in baseball history.
1: Yeah, and I have to say, Kathy, it was a little lackluster. When I went on the website to see what kind of things happened today, there wasn't much to pull, but I think I found something that's worth sharing with the folks, and that is, on this day in Blue Jays history, Charlie O'Brien, who was the back catcher for the Jays at the time, hit six RBIs, which would be the most he'd ever hit in a single game, coming close another year later at four. But the reason why this is significant is Charlie O'Brien is the back catcher who invented a mask that is being used today in baseball by 30% of the league. For those that are familiar with the gear that you see back catchers wearing, the traditional one is the backwards helmet with the mask that slides over it. However, recently we've seen a lot of people going to this goalie-style mask, which is a single piece and protects the back of the head a little differently. Charlie O'Brien, the man who hit those RBIs, is the man who invented that mask. So I thought it would be worth sharing.
0: It is. That's a great story, actually. I like that we can hit, you know, share a little bit of this history for the baseball world out there.
1: I love it, too.
0: Exactly. Well, we're going to wrap things up and head you home, since we've already done the three bases. And now...
1: Always in the hot seat here, Kathy.
0: There you go. Always in the hot seat. All right. So you've hit a homer, and you're getting ready to head home. So big plans for the May long weekend?
1: Actually, not much. I didn't know until I was coming down and heard you say it that Monday's the holiday. So I'm hoping my boss is going to give me that Monday off. So, other than that, it's beautiful, Kathy. And with the cold that's been, I just want to go outside and enjoy it. And you know what? No black flies. That's one of the positivities I've noticed. It's been cold. No black flies. I'm go out. No bites.
0: Oh, that's good. Let's cross our fingers and hope they stay away.
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10: Cloudy throughout the day today with some sunny breaks and possibly a chance of showers this morning with a high of 14. Overnight's partly cloudy, lows going to 4. Nice and sunny tomorrow with a high of 18. For the May long weekend, Saturday, a mix of sun and cloud, high of 23. Sunny Sunday, high of 19. And then for holiday Monday, mix of sun and cloud, high of 28. Right now it's 7.
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0: Now, Moose Weather.
11: Cloudy throughout the day today with some sunny breaks and possibly a chance of showers this morning with a high of 14. Overnight's partly cloudy, lows going to 4. Nice and sunny tomorrow with a high of 18. For the May long weekend, Saturday, a mix of sun and cloud, high of 23. Sunny Sunday, high of 19. And then for holiday Monday, mix of sun and cloud, high of 28. Right now it's 7.
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1: Good morning. The first Marine reports for the summer of 2026. This weekend, we're getting a brand new Beneteau boat from Bayport Yachting Center ready for next weekend's maiden voyage. If you're headed out this weekend, note floating debris may be present and navigation aids may be off station. If you're getting out onto the Muskoka Lakes up through Lake of Bays, Bancroft and Halliburton, north winds 15 knots. Diminishing to light this evening, waves half a meter plus, diminishing less than half a meter tonight and Friday. Water temperatures cold, between 2 and 10 degrees. Showers on and off, ending tonight. Sunny on Friday. Port Carling locks open 8 a.m. until 4:30 p.m. For Georgian Bay, northwest winds 15 knots, diminishing north 10 this afternoon. Light this evening and Friday. South 10 knots Friday evening. Waves 1 meter, subsiding to half a meter or less early this evening. Water temperature 2 degrees. Showers and occasional fog patches ending this afternoon. Trent Severn Waterway opens tomorrow from Trenton to Lake Simcoe, but remains closed from Lake Coochiching through to Georgian Bay due to high water levels. Have a great and safe morning, everyone. 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
6: Are you thinking of selling? 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

For the May long weekend, Saturday, a mix of sun and cloud, high of 23. Sunny Sunday, high of 19. And then for holiday Monday, mix of sun and cloud, high of 28. 103.3 Moose FM.

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0: Now, Moose weather.
1: Cloudy throughout the day today with some sunny breaks and possibly a chance of showers this morning with a high of 14. Overnight's partly cloudy, lows going to 4. Nice and sunny tomorrow with a high of 18. For the May long weekend, Saturday, a mix of sun and cloud, high of 23. Sunny Sunday, high of 19. And then for holiday Monday, mix of sun and cloud, high of 28.
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0: Now, Moose Weather.
1: Cloudy throughout the day today with some sunny breaks and possibly a chance of showers this morning with a high of 14. Overnight's partly cloudy, lows going to 4. Nice and sunny tomorrow with a high of 18. For the May long weekend, Saturday, a mix of sun and cloud, high of 23. Sunny Sunday, high of 19. And then for holiday Monday, mix of sun and cloud, high of 28.
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10: Now, Moose Weather.
11: Cloudy with sunny breaks this afternoon, high of 12 degrees. Mainly clear skies overnight, low of 3. Tomorrow, a mix of sun and cloud, and a high of 16. Saturday, sunny. There is a chance of light rain in the afternoon, and we'll see a daytime high of 19 degrees.
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1: Good afternoon. I'm Andrew Mendler. An old community ambassador campaign, which ran in the late 80s and early 90s, is being brought back by the Parry Sound Area Chamber of Commerce. The Ask Me, I Live Here campaign, which was launched four decades ago by the Chamber, Moose FM, and the Parry Sound North Star, is set to return ahead of the Victoria Day long weekend. Chamber Executive Director Chris McDonald says the campaign is to help tourists by letting them know who to talk to if they have a question about the town. Car decals and pins which say, "Ask me, I live here," are now available at the Chamber office at Canadore College and the Town Dock Information Kiosk. McDonald says an online booklet they've created as part of this campaign with information on all of the local businesses in town can be accessed by a QR code. For more information on the campaign, visit our website. The fire danger rating for the West Parry Sound District remains moderate heading into the Victoria Day long weekend. That's according to Carling Fire Chief Gord Harrison, who reaffirmed the current rating earlier today. Harrison says that means, for most jurisdictions, campfires and the use of fireworks are permitted. He's reminding everyone to check with their local authorities before burning. More than 100 people in human-powered pleasure craft were among the 249 people who died in OPP-investigated marine incidents over the last 10 years. Police add that 83% of those who died weren't wearing a life jacket at the time of the incident or didn't have it on properly. The message comes ahead of Safe Boating Awareness Week, which starts Saturday. The number one takeaway for boaters and paddlers, police say, should be that the proper use of a life jacket gives you your best chance of surviving a marine incident. OPP marine officers will be out on the water promoting marine safety and enforcing federal boating laws all weekend long. The federal government is putting temporary measures in place to prevent any passengers and crews that have been aboard the MV Hondius since April 1st from boarding a flight to Canada. That's the cruise ship at the center of a deadly hantavirus outbreak. The Public Health Agency of Canada says it continues to work with various partners, including the World Health Organization, to respond to the outbreak. On Tuesday, officials said there are 9 high-risk contacts in Canada, with all of them asymptomatic and being monitored and supported by public health. The agency adds the overall risk to the general population in Canada from the outbreak remains low. In Moose Sports, the Stanley Cup playoffs continue tonight with Game 5 between Montreal and Buffalo. The series is tied at 2 games apiece. Later on, Vegas can advance to play Colorado in the Western Conference Final with a victory at Anaheim. Off the ice, the Edmonton Oilers have fired head coach Chris Knobloch after 3 seasons. The Oilers now join the Leafs in the search for a new head coach. In the PWHL, the Walter Cup Final begins tonight with Montreal hosting Ottawa. It's a best-of-5-game series.
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1: Cloudy with sunny breaks this afternoon. High of 12 degrees. Mainly clear skies overnight. Low of 3. Tomorrow, a mix of sun and cloud and a high of 16. Saturday, sunny. There is a chance of light rain in the afternoon and we'll see a daytime high of 19 degrees.
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1: Good afternoon. Our first day of marine reports for the summer of 2026. We're getting ready for a new summer season and a beautiful Beneteau from Bayport Yachting Center. We'll do the maiden voyage next weekend. If you're heading out this weekend, note floating debris may be present and navigation aids may be off station. The Muskoka Lakes, Lake of Bays up through Bancroft and Halliburton, north winds about 15 knots, diminishing to light this evening. And then waves half a meter plus should diminish to less than half a meter tonight and Friday. Water temperatures really chilly, between 2 and 10 degrees. Showers on and off. Looks like most of them have cleared through and you'll see fair skies starting tomorrow. If you're getting out on Georgian Bay, north to northwest winds 15 knots, diminishing to 10 this afternoon. Light this evening and Friday, then south 10 knots Friday evening. Waves near 1 meter subsiding to half a meter or less early this evening. Water temperature 2 degrees in the open bay. We'll look at the Trent Severn Waterway opening tomorrow from Trenton through to Lake Simcoe, but closed from Lake Coochiching out to Georgian Bay due to high water levels. Have a safe day, everyone. Stay warm and remember, water on the water, beer on the pier. 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
14: Now, Moose Weather.
15: Cloudy with sunny breaks this afternoon. High of 12 degrees. Mainly clear skies overnight. Low of 3. Tomorrow, a mix of sun and cloud and a high of 16. Saturday,

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13: Now, Moose weather.
14: Cloudy with sunny breaks this afternoon. High of 12 degrees. Mainly clear skies overnight. Low of 3. Tomorrow, a mix of sun and cloud and a high of 16. Saturday, sunny. There is a chance of light rain in the afternoon and we'll see a daytime high of 19 degrees.
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Later in the hour, I want to know what is on your long weekend to-do list. But right now, I got some details on it, where you can find some great garage sales. Because if you want to go to some garage sales this weekend, there are a lot of different ones happening. Like Island Crescent is having their annual street sale this Saturday at 8 a.m. And we got a post over on our Facebook page detailing a whole bunch of different yard sales. And if you have a yard sale going on, go comment on that post and add it there. And it doesn't just have to be yard sales. If you got kids putting on a lemonade stand, also leave it there so people know where to stop by this weekend. You can find this post over on the pin post on our Facebook page. That is 103.3 Moose FM-CKLP. Dishwalla, counting blue cars on the Moose.

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17: Now, Moose Weather.
18: Cloudy with sunny breaks this afternoon. High of 12 degrees. Mainly clear skies overnight. Low of 3. Tomorrow, a mix of sun and cloud and a high of 16. Saturday, sunny. There is a chance of light rain in the afternoon, and we'll see a daytime high of 19 degrees.
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9: Tyler joining you on a Thursday afternoon. Earlier, I was wondering what is on your Victoria Day long weekend to-do list. Brent, what is on at your list, buddy?
10: If I had my choice, I'd love to just sit in the house and do absolutely nothing, but I don't think my dog would go over that, especially with how nice it's supposed to get, at least temperature-wise, on some of the days. So I'm probably going to be out with the dog, maybe go on a nature walk, and then probably reserve just one day for just sitting at home and maybe growing some roots on the couch.
9: That is one of the bonuses of having a dog or having a toddler like myself. They're really good at just making you go outside because, well, they need outside probably a lot more than you do. Thank you so much for the call, buddy, and I hope that your dog enjoys that inside day just as much, if not more, than you. Honeymoon suite, stay in the light. And if you want to tell me what's on your long weekend to-do list, give me a call or a text just like Brent did, 705-746-4291.

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15: Cloudy with sunny breaks this afternoon, high of 12 degrees. Mainly clear skies overnight, low of 3. Tomorrow, a mix of sun and cloud, and a high of 16. Saturday, sunny. There is a chance of light rain in the afternoon, and we'll see a daytime high of 19 degrees.
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Pearl Jam daughter Tyler hanging out with you on a Thursday afternoon. 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Before 3 o'clock, I want you to tell me, where do you want to be spending the most amount of time this long weekend? Before that, though, I want to tell you about a great segment that Kathy's trying to start that you can help her out with. She is looking to chat with young entrepreneurs in our community between the ages of 7 to 17 who are creating something unique, or maybe they're running a business or just chasing a dream. If you know someone that fits this description, contact Kathy with a text to 746-4291. You can also send us a message on Facebook. You can find more information about this segment over on the pinned post on our Facebook page. Again, that's 103.3 Moose FM-CKLP. 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
1: Good afternoon. Our first day of marine reports for the summer of 2026. We're getting ready for a new summer season and a beautiful Beneteau from Bayport Yachting Center. We'll do the maiden voyage next weekend. If you're heading out this weekend, note floating debris may be present and navigation aids may be off station. The Muskoka Lakes, Lake of Bays up through Bancroft and Halliburton, north winds about 15 knots, diminishing to light this evening. And then waves half a meter plus should diminish to less than half a meter tonight and Friday. Water temperatures really chilly, between 2 and 10 degrees. Showers on and off. Looks like most of them have cleared through and you'll see fair skies starting tomorrow. If you're getting out on Georgian Bay, north to northwest winds 15 knots, diminishing to 10 this afternoon. Light this evening and Friday, then south 10 knots Friday evening. Waves near 1 meter subsiding to half a meter or less early this evening. Water temperature 2 degrees in the open bay. We'll look at the Trent Severn Waterway opening tomorrow from Trenton through to Lake Simcoe, but closed from Lake Coochiching out to Georgian Bay due to high water levels. Have a safe day, everyone. Stay warm and remember, water on the water, beer on the pier. 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
0: Now, Moose Weather.
8: Cloudy with sunny breaks this afternoon, high of 12 degrees. Mainly clear skies overnight, low of 3. Tomorrow, a mix of sun and cloud, and a high of 16. Saturday, sunny. There is a chance of light rain in the afternoon, and we'll see a daytime high of 19 degrees.
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7: Tyler sticking by you on this Thursday afternoon. Earlier, I was wondering, with the long weekend coming up, what are you going to be spending the most amount of time doing, or what do you want to be spending the most amount of time doing? What comes to mind for you, Trevor?
8: I'm going down to my parents for the long weekend, so I guess I'm spending the most amount of time there, but there is a certain place at my parents' place I hope to be spending the most amount of time when I'm there.
7: Is it sitting on the couch in the living room?
8: Not the couch. Well, I guess it is kind of a seat. It's the hammock outside. As long as it's nice and sunny and above like 12 degrees, I'm going to be sitting in that hammock, probably doing a mix of reading and sleeping. Honestly, probably more sleeping than reading.
7: That's fine. A hammock's a great place to catch a nap. Well, I hope you have a great long weekend, buddy. If you want to tell me what you hope you spend the most amount of time doing this long weekend, let me know with a call or a text, 705-746-4291. The Backstreet Boys, Larger Than Life on the Moose. Wow.

Its 1,695-foot span has drawn the attention from the Group of Seven. The CPR Trestle is the skyline of Parry Sound. 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
8: Cloudy with sunny breaks this afternoon, high of 12 degrees. Mainly clear skies overnight, low of 3. Tomorrow, a mix of sun and cloud, and a high of 16. Saturday, sunny. There is a chance of light rain in the afternoon, and we'll see a daytime high of 19 degrees.
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rodeo. How long, Tyler, going through this Thursday afternoon with you on Moose FM 103.3. Before we hear your 4 p.m. news, I want to know, are you planning any road trips this long weekend? And before we chat about that, I got some details on a job fair that's happening tomorrow here in Parry Sound. The Food Basics Job Fair is going to be happening tomorrow from 11 a.m. until 4 p.m. over at the Best Western Plus. Are you looking for maybe an extra part-time job, or maybe you've got a kid looking for some summer hours? This is definitely the place to check out. They've got an awesome team, and they'd love to have you be a member of it. So again, that is at the Best Western Plus from 11 a.m. until 4 p.m. tomorrow, and you can find the Best Western Plus at 2 Pine Drive here in Parry Sound. Shine, Collective Soul, on the Moose.

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Elephants and acrobats, lions, snakes, monkey. 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
1: Good afternoon. Our first day of marine reports for the summer of 2026. We're getting ready for a new summer season and a beautiful Beneteau from Bayport Yachting Center. We'll do the maiden voyage next weekend. If you're heading out this weekend, note floating debris may be present and navigation aids may be off station. The Muskoka Lakes, Lake of Bays up through Bancroft and Halliburton, north winds about 15 knots, diminishing to light this evening. And then waves half a meter plus should diminish to less than half a meter tonight and Friday. Water temperatures really chilly, between 2 and 10 degrees. Showers on and off. Looks like most of them have cleared through and you'll see fair skies starting tomorrow. If you're getting out on Georgian Bay, north to northwest winds 15 knots, diminishing to 10 this afternoon. Light this evening and Friday, then south 10 knots Friday evening. Waves near 1 meter subsiding to half a meter or less early this evening. Water temperature 2 degrees in the open bay. We'll look at the Trent Severn Waterway opening tomorrow from Trenton through to Lake Simcoe, but closed from Lake Coochiching out to Georgian Bay due to high water levels. Have a safe day, everyone. Stay warm and remember, water on the water, beer on the pier. 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
0: Now, Moose weather.
16: Cloudy with sunny breaks this afternoon, high of 12 degrees. Mainly clear skies overnight, low of 3. Tomorrow, a mix of sun and cloud, and a high of 16. Saturday, sunny. There is a chance of light rain in the afternoon, and we'll see a daytime high of 19 degrees.
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8: Tyler joining you on a Thursday afternoon. We've been talking a lot about the Victoria Day long weekend today. And this hour, I've been wondering, do you have any long weekend road trips planned? Because it seems this weekend is kind of the first weekend people get out there and do some road trips. Amy, do you have any planned?
9: Yeah, we have something planned. Our friends invited us up to their cottage on Bear Lake, so that's only a couple-hour drive. That's going to be a good length road trip. I drive the way up there, and then my husband drives the way back.
8: So when you're in the passenger seat on the way back, do you help with directions?
9: Since we both know the way, there's not really a need for the passenger to give directions. Usually we just control music or I'm going through my Sudoku book.
8: Well, that doesn't sound too bad. Well, I hope you both have a great time. And if you want to tell me about any road trips you have planned this long weekend, give me a call or a text just like Amy did, 705-746-4291. 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
10: Mainly clear skies this evening and overnight. Low of 3 degrees. Tomorrow, a mix of sun and cloud and a high of 16. Saturday, there's a chance of light rain in the morning and afternoon, and we'll see a daytime high of 19. And we're receiving reports that construction on Highway 69 south of Point of Barrel has traffic backed up considerably. Again, traffic on Highway 69 south of Point of Barrel is backed up due to construction work on a bridge.
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1: Good afternoon. I'm Andrew Mendler. An old community ambassador campaign, which ran in the late 80s and early 90s, has been brought back by the Parry Sound Area Chamber of Commerce. The Ask Me, I Live Here campaign, which was launched four decades ago by the Chamber, Moose FM, and the Parry Sound North Star, has returned ahead of the Victoria Day long weekend. Chamber Executive Director Chris McDonald says the campaign is to help tourists by letting them know who to talk to if they have a question about the town. Car decals and pins which say, Ask Me, I Live Here, are now available at the Chamber office at Canadore College and the information kiosk at the town dock. McDonald says an online booklet they've created as part of this campaign with information on all of the local businesses in town can be accessed by a QR code. For more information on the campaign, visit our website. The fire danger rating for the West Parry Sound District remains moderate heading into the Victoria Day long weekend. That's according to Carling Fire Chief Gord Harrison, who reaffirmed the current rating earlier today. Harrison says that means for most jurisdictions, campfires and the use of fireworks are permitted. He's reminding everyone to check with their local authorities before burning. A total of 249 people died in OPP-investigated marine incidents over the last 10 years. Police say that 83% of those who died either weren't wearing a life jacket at the time of the incident or didn't have it on properly. This message comes ahead of Safe Boating Awareness Week, which starts on Saturday. The number one takeaway for boaters and paddlers, police say, should be that the proper use of a life jacket gives you the best chance of surviving a marine incident. OPP marine officers will be out on the waters of Georgian Bay promoting marine safety and enforcing federal boating laws all weekend long. The annual fireworks show put on by the McDougall Fire Department is just days away. Officials say the fireworks display will take place on Saturday at the Kinsman Ballfields. The festivities will get underway at 6 p.m. as the McDougall Fire Department will be on hand, showing off a fire truck and other equipment, including a new drone. Sparky will also be there for a meet and greet. Fireworks will begin at dusk. Officials say if there is bad weather, the event will be pushed to Sunday.
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1: In Moose Sports, the Stanley Cup playoffs continue tonight with Game 5 between Montreal and Buffalo. The series is tied at 2 games apiece. Later on, Vegas can advance to play Colorado in the Western Conference Final with a victory at Anaheim. Off the ice, the Edmonton Oilers have fired head coach Chris Knobloch after 3 seasons. The Oilers now join the Leafs in the search for a new head coach. In the PWHL, the Walter Cup Final begins tonight with Montreal hosting Ottawa. It's a best-of-5-game series.
0: Now, Moose weather.
1: Mainly clear skies tonight, low of 3 degrees. Tomorrow, sunny skies and a high of 16. Saturday, there's a chance of light rain in the morning and afternoon, and we'll see a daytime high of 19. A mix of sun and cloud is in the forecast for Sunday and a high of 19 degrees. Victoria Day Monday, mainly sunny skies and a high of 25, feeling like 31. And we're receiving reports that construction on Highway 69 south of Point of Barrel has traffic backed up considerably. Again, traffic on Highway 69 south of Point of Barrel is backed up due to construction work on a bridge.
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platinum blonde situation critical. Tyler, having fun with you on a Thursday afternoon. 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When you're on a road trip, what are the responsibilities of the person sitting in the shotgun seat? We'll talk more about that later in the hour. Right now, though, I got some details on an event that you can find over on the events page at myperrysoundnow.com. Lots of awesome stuff is happening around the area for the Victoria Day weekend. And there's some live music happening over at the Northern Perk Coffee Shop. You can find the Northern Perk at the Perry Sound Town Dock at 11 Bay Street. And there's going to be a couple of different performers. Abigail Webb is going to be performing on Saturday. And then tomorrow you can check out Low Key, an awesome band performing from 5 until 7 p.m. They'll be performing Saturday from 3 until 5 as well. And then Chad Wenza will perform on Sunday from 11 a.m. until 1 p.m. You can find the poster and all the event details over on the events page at myperrysoundnow.com. And you can add your own event there so people will always know what you have going on. Foo Fighters, The Glass, on the Moose.

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10: Mainly clear skies this evening and overnight, low of 3 degrees. Tomorrow, a mix of sun and cloud and a high of 16. Saturday, there's a chance of light rain in the morning and afternoon, and we'll see a daytime high of 19.
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6: Tyler talking with you on a Thursday afternoon. So with a lot of people going on road trips over the Victoria Day long weekend, I was curious, what do you think the main job of the passenger seat sitter is? I'd say the main job they have is keeping the driver awake, but what do you think their main job is, Lisa?
7: Your main job is definitely directions. I can remember being a young girl sitting in my dad's passenger seat with like 8 MapQuest pages in my hand, having to tell him what direction was next. It was really stressful having to sit in the passenger seat. That has become a lot easier with like the invention of GPSs, but even when you're in that one friend's car that doesn't have a GPS, it still feels a little stressful having to give directions.
6: I find the stressful part of directions only comes in when you get to a part of the map that either isn't on Google Maps or you just suddenly realize you're going the wrong way. Now you just got to start retracing your steps and figure out, okay, where did that wrong turn happen? Salt and Peppa, Push It on the Moose.

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7: Mainly clear skies this evening and overnight. Low of 3 degrees. Tomorrow, a mix of sun and cloud and a high of 16. Saturday, there's a chance of light rain in the morning and afternoon, and we'll see a daytime high of 19.
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1: Good afternoon. I'm Andrew Mendler. An old community ambassador campaign which ran in the late 80s and early 90s has been brought back by the Parry Sound Area Chamber of Commerce. The Ask Me, I Live Here campaign, which was launched four decades ago by the Chamber, Moose FM, and the Parry Sound North Star, has returned ahead of the Victoria Day long weekend. Chamber Executive Director Chris McDonald says the campaign is to help tourists by letting them know who to talk to if they have a question about the town. Car decals and pins which say, Ask Me, I Live Here, are now available at the Chamber office at Canadore College and the information kiosk at the town dock. McDonald says an online booklet they've created as part of this campaign with information on all of the local businesses in town can be accessed by a QR code. For more information on the campaign, visit our website. The fire danger rating for the West Parry Sound District remains moderate heading into the Victoria Day long weekend. That's according to Carling Fire Chief Gord Harrison, who reaffirmed the current rating earlier today. Harrison says that means for most jurisdictions, campfires and the use of fireworks are permitted. He's reminding everyone to check with their local authorities before burning. A total of 249 people died in OPP-investigated marine incidents over the last 10 years. Police say that 83% of those who died either weren't wearing a life jacket at the time of the incident or didn't have it on properly. This message comes ahead of Safe Boating Awareness Week, which starts on Saturday. The number one takeaway for boaters and paddlers, police say, should be that the proper use of a life jacket gives you the best chance of surviving a marine incident. OPP marine officers will be out on the waters of Georgian Bay promoting marine safety and enforcing federal boating laws all weekend long. The annual fireworks show put on by the McDougal Fire Department is just days away. Officials say the fireworks display will take place on Saturday at the Kinsman Ballfields. The festivities will get underway at 6 p.m. as the McDougal Fire Department will be on hand, showing off a fire truck and other equipment, including a new drone. Sparky will also be there for a meet and greet. Fireworks will begin at dusk. Officials say if there is bad weather, the event will be pushed to Sunday. In Moose Sports, the Stanley Cup playoffs continue tonight with Game 5 between Montreal and Buffalo. The series is tied at two games apiece. Later on, Vegas can advance to play Colorado in the Western Conference Final with a victory at Anaheim. Off the ice, the Edmonton Oilers have fired head coach Chris Knobloch after three seasons. The Oilers now join the Leafs in the search for a new head coach. In the PWHL, the Walter Cup Final begins tonight with Montreal hosting Ottawa. It's a best-of-five game series.
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1: Mainly clear skies this evening and overnight. Low of 3 degrees. Tomorrow, a mix of sun and cloud and a high of 16. Saturday, there's a chance of light rain in the morning and afternoon, and we'll see a daytime high of 19.
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5: Mainly clear skies this evening and overnight. Low of 3 degrees. Tomorrow, a mix of sun and cloud and a high of 16. Saturday, there's a chance of light rain in the morning and afternoon, and we'll see a daytime high of 19.
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9: Mainly clear skies this evening and overnight. Low of 3 degrees. Tomorrow, a mix of sun and cloud and a high of 16. Saturday, there's a chance of light rain in the morning and afternoon, and we'll see a daytime high of 19.
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0: Now, Moose weather.
11: Mainly clear skies this evening and overnight. Low of 3 degrees. Tomorrow, a mix of sun and cloud and a high of 16. Saturday, there's a chance of light rain in the morning and afternoon, and we'll see a daytime high of 19.
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1: 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One of my favorite things about living in a smaller community is seeing young people chase big dreams. 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
12: Now, Moose weather.
13: Mainly clear skies this evening and overnight. Low of 3 degrees. Tomorrow, a mix of sun and cloud and a high of 16. Saturday, there's a chance of light rain in the morning and afternoon, and we'll see a daytime high of 19.
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7: Now, Moose weather.
8: Mainly clear skies this evening and overnight. Low of 3 degrees. Tomorrow, a mix of sun and cloud and a high of 16. Saturday, there's a chance of light rain in the morning and afternoon, and we'll see a daytime high of 19.
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7: Mainly clear skies this evening and overnight. Low of 3 degrees. Tomorrow, a mix of sun and cloud and a high of 16. Saturday, there's a chance of light rain in the morning and afternoon, and we'll see a daytime high of 19.
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